feel I should mention now that I have recently licensed this song to a French cheese company. They play it in their commercial. If you go to France, when you turn your TV on, you'll hear me singing all about a particular brand of camembert. And really, to a French person, this just sounds like blah, blah, blah, blah, blah, blah, blah. That's just this sort of anglophone crap that they have to put up with before they get to the big paying chorus, where there's a

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I only love it, cause it's you. Radio aus dem Süden, einfach gut. Inner Life.

else, no one else but you and I. And it ain't me, it ain't you, it's only us, it's us right now. You're finding it, take it in, it's all here. You and me, no one else, nothing else but us right now. And I ain't need nothing else, no one else but you and I. And it ain't me, it ain't you, it's only us, it's us right now. You and me, no one else, nothing else.

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1: Auf Iller Live. I told her everything, kept no secrets. She saw my strengths, told her my weakness. We were invisible in the city lights, but I never

We're making a DVD here tonight. Thank you for being a part of the film, the little movie we're making of tonight. Grazie mille. You kind of invented the movies though, didn't you? Yeah. When the stained glass windows, they were the first movies. Stories told through color projected by sunlight. The Duomo, just up the road, was like the first cinema in Italy. I don't know what I'm talking about here, but excusez-moi. Anyway, I can talk if I want to.

The harvest left no food for you to eat. You cannibal, you meat eater, you see. But I have seen the same, I know the shame in your defeat.

Daheim höre ich Illa live. Dream about the things you could have had. But dreams are only made up in a head.